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2: Yes, I want to check the Coleman's discharging time. Mm.
1: 0835.
2: 0835?
1: Yeah.
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1: 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It's so close.
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